out the switch, all three of them come on. The back end looked kind of funny too, but we put it together, and when we got through, well, that's when we noticed that we only had one tail fin. About that time, my wife walked out, and I could see in her eyes that she had her doubts. But she opened the door and said, "Honey, take me for a spin."

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1: Westwood One Sports presents this World Soccer Update. I'm Erica Herskowitz. The third of four matches is underway. Scotland taking on Haiti at Gillette Stadium in Foxborough. And at the half, Scotland leads Haiti 1-0. John McGinn scored for the Tartan Army in the 28th minute. Earlier, in a rare top 10 group stage battle, juggernaut Brazil and Morocco played to a 1-1 draw. Ismael Saibari got things going for the Atlas Lions in the 21st minute, and they held on to that lead for just 11 minutes before Brazil tied things up on a goal from Vinny Jr. in the 32nd. At Levi's Stadium in Santa Clara, Switzerland and Qatar also finished in a 1-1 tie. The Swiss scored on a penalty in the 17th minute before Qatar stunned the crowd, evening things up deep in stoppage time for the country's first ever World Cup point. Group B is now all tied up at one apiece. I'm Erica Herskowitz, Westwood One Sports.
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They called it the Swamp or the Sunken Lands, and it spawned some country greats. Johnny Cash, Charlie Rich, Tracy Lawrence, and other great country acts. 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

Waylon, Garth, Reba, Willie, Loretta, Conway. 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

outlaw has a romantic, nostalgic meaning, like Robin Hood or Billy the Kid. Our music has meaning too. 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

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Old Glory, the red, white, and blue. From the dawn's early light, which we all so proudly hail. 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

It's like I always say, there's no point in crying over spilt milk. Now, spilt beer, that's a whole other thing. Great country music and great country artists. 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
1: Westwood One Sports presents this World Soccer Update. It's the U.S. and Australia atop Group D with 3 points apiece after the Aussies stunned Turkey A in Vancouver 2-0. Turkey A had 30 shots, the most by a team without a goal in the World Cup in 20 years. The U.S. and Australia will square off on Friday in Seattle. Meanwhile, Scotland, back in the World Cup for the first time since 1998, is in control of Group C after a 1-0 win over Haiti. That's because Brazil and Morocco played to a 1-1 draw. Shaky start for the five-time champs, who blamed it on nerves. Four matches on the schedule today, including four-time champ Germany against Curaçao in Houston. That'll be at 1 Eastern in Group E. The Netherlands and Japan will follow 4 Eastern in Dallas, Group F. Then Ecuador, Ivory Coast, and Sweden, Tunisia. With this 2026 World Soccer Update, Brad Heller, Westwood One Sports.

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1: 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Take a look at the Group D standings this morning. It's the United States and Australia at the top, 3 points apiece, after the Socceroos beat Turkey 2-0 in Vancouver. Here's head coach Tony Popovich.
2: We still got a lot of work to do, and we've got to move on to the US game. Of course, tonight's a special night for all Socceroo fans here, and I'm sure back home watching it in the afternoon is quite special and unique. And I'm glad that we've made them very happy.
1: The U.S.-Australia match will be on Friday in Seattle. Meanwhile, it wasn't pretty, but Brazil extended its unbeaten streak in World Cup openers to 21 with the 1-1 draw with Morocco. Right now, though, it's Scotland in control in Group C after a 1-0 win over Haiti. With this 2026 World Soccer Update, Brad Heller, Westwood One Sports.
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1: Westwood One Sports presents this World Soccer Update. Patrick Beech was a surprise pick to be Australia's starting goalkeeper, and he rewarded head coach Tony Popovich with 8 saves in a 2-0 win over Turkey.
2: He looked very at ease on the big stage. He made some good decisions in the first half with playing out. He looked composed, and then he made the saves that he had to make. And with the quality they have, some wonderful free kicks they took, and you know, he was up to the task.
1: Turkey had 30 shots, the most by a team without a goal in the World Cup in 20 years. So the U.S. and Australia sit atop Group D, heading into their head-to-head on Friday in Seattle. Another surprise, Scotland is in control in Group C after a 1-0 win over Haiti. That's because Brazil and Morocco played to a 1-1 draw. With this 2026 World Soccer Update, I'm Brad Heller, Westwood One Sports.
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You grew up in the city, so you really never lived out in the country. 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But that's okay. You're still welcome here at the Soul Saloon and Honky Tonk. 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

They called it the Swamp or the Sunken Lands, and it spawned some country greats. Johnny Cash, Charlie Rich, Tracy Lawrence, and other great country acts. We are proud of our country roots. 98.5 The Outlaw.

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1: Hoping for, the Americans began their 2026 World Cup run with a 4-1 victory over Paraguay. Brooklyn-born forward Falerin Balogun scored a pair of first-half goals. Malik Tillman added another, and the U.S. had built a 3-goal halftime lead for the first time in team history. After the match on the U.S. Soccer Podcast, 2015 World Cup champion Megan Klingenberg said it was a perfect opening performance.
2: They executed the game plan perfectly. I'm sure that Poch had on a whiteboard, score early, be relentless, like make sure you take their advantages out of the game, because Paraguay wants to make it messy. They want to slow it down. They want to disrupt the rhythm of the United States, and they weren't able to do that all night.
1: I'm Erica Herskowitz, Westwood One Sports.
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1: Westwood One Sports presents this World Soccer Update. Australia scored a goal in each half and ruined Turkey's long-awaited return to the World Cup. 2-0 the final in Vancouver. Turkey back for the first time since reaching the semis in 2002. So it sets up a Group D showdown between the U.S. and Australia. That'll be Friday in Seattle. Meanwhile, Scotland, back in the World Cup for the first time since 1998, is in control of Group C after a 1-0 win over Haiti. That's because Brazil and Morocco played to a 1-1 draw. Slow start for the five-time champs. Head coach Carlo Ancelotti attributed that to nerves. Neymar did not suit up because of his calf injury. Four matches on the schedule today, including four-time champ Germany against Curaçao in Houston. That'll start 1 p.m. Eastern. 4 o'clock Eastern in Dallas, the Netherlands will face Japan. With this 2026 World Soccer Update, Brad Heller, Westwood One Sports.
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We salute the people of Northeast Arkansas. 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

0: 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I'm gonna be
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3: On a warm summer's evening, on a train bound for nowhere, I met up with a gambler. 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